Beaches in Tennessee. That is new music from Cage the Elephant. That is not a beach I want to go to. We've got the request lines open. If I can play something for you on your ride home, hit me up in the studio or on the Alt AZ app with what you want to hear, and I'll get it on.

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1: Got one here from the Alt AZ app for Hayden May. It says, play some Everclear, please. All right. How about one we don't play all the time? Everything to Everyone. Let's get it on.

Hey, what's going on? It's Izzy. Tomorrow for Blow My Mind, win another pair of the Offspring tickets with me. I want to know, what would your death row meal be? 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That's in the game room around 8:10. It all starts at 6 a.m. tomorrow.

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1: Couple of recent announcements. Dead Poets Society going to be at the Nile Theater October 25th with Honey Revenge. Those tickets go on sale tomorrow morning. That one's going to be a really great show. I love those guys so much. Also, you might have heard the 2026 Ugly Sweater Holiday Party Friday, December 11th at Desert Diamond Arena with Sublime, Slightly Stupid, and Co-Defendants. 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
5: Hey, what's going on? It's Izzy. Tomorrow for Blow My Mind, win another pair of the Offspring tickets with me. I want to know, what would your death row meal be? I'll also have your chance to win more Death Cab for Cutie tickets and tickets to see the Diamondbacks go against the Rockies. That's in the game room around 8:10. It all starts at 6 a.m. tomorrow.

I've been hearing all the hype about how you have to see it on 70 millimeter IMAX and that it's IMAX at its best. So I'm curious. I haven't seen a movie in theaters in forever. So I was thinking about maybe this weekend. But I looked, it's sold out all weekend long where I was looking. Even Monday night, there's like 5 seats right up against the screen, which is not where I want to sit. So now I really want to see it. I guess I'll wait a couple more weeks.

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8: 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There's an extreme heat warning, mostly clear this evening, overnight low 88. Tomorrow, sunny and hot, high 114. And that's Thursday's Valley weather.
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Thank you for your attentive ears this afternoon. I appreciate that always. I'm going to leave you with new music from Sleep Theory. 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Have a wonderful evening.

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12: 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There's an extreme heat warning, mostly clear this evening, overnight low 88. Tomorrow, sunny and hot, high 114. And that's Thursday's Valley weather.
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7: 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There's an extreme heat warning, mostly clear this evening, overnight low 88. Tomorrow, sunny and hot, high 114. And that's Thursday's Valley weather.
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3: 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There's an extreme heat warning, mostly clear this evening, overnight low 88. Tomorrow, sunny and hot, high 114. And that's Thursday's Valley weather.
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2: Hey, this is Matt from Cage the Elephant. A couple years ago, I was going through a pretty turbulent time and was hospitalized for like 3 months. The song Beaches in Tennessee kind of tells that story from a somewhat fictionalized narrative, more lighthearted version, where at night maybe I plan my escape. But on a deeper level, the song carries this underlying sentiment of having a need of being rescued. Rather than being a dark and heavy song, we tried to keep it light and playful.
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1: Last year, I had back pain radiating down my right leg. The pain was so bad, I was willing to cut my leg off to stop the pain. I could barely walk and had to stoop over when I did just to take pressure off the spine. I'm John Morgan of Morgan & Morgan. In my professional career, I've represented thousands of people who've had herniated discs and issues with their neck and back, but never fully appreciated what they were going through until it was my turn. It's like trying to describe colors to a blind person who's never had sight. All I can tell you is it hurt like hell, but worse. My daily walk was gone, and that bothered me a great deal. Then I thought of all of you and how much more devastating this type of injury could be for you. My life stopped. I now feel your pain. Just know at Morgan & Morgan, we got your back. I understand. Morgan means more.
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3: 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Unless otherwise indicated, there's a limit of one entry per contest per person and one winner per household. Webcasts are on a delayed basis, which may affect a webcast listener's ability to participate in any contest. Station will not accept collect calls. Station is not responsible for problems accessing the station website and social media pages, problems sending a text, telephone line unavailability, busy signals, operator interference, and technical or atmospheric conditions that disrupt the completion of an entry or phone call. The criteria and process for selecting winners, the number of winners, the specific prizes to be awarded, and the values of prizes will typically be stated on our website. This information may be periodically included in our on-air promotions and on respective social media pages. Unless otherwise stated, winners will be notified by email or phone. Odds of winning will be dependent upon the number of eligible entries received. The winner is responsible for all income taxes due as a result of accepting a prize, and an IRS Form 1099 may be submitted to applicable taxing authorities. Unless otherwise stated, each winner must claim the prize in person. The prize must be claimed at the Alt-AZ 93.3 studios during normal business hours within 10 to 30 days from the day the prize is won. Failure to meet this deadline shall be deemed forfeiture of the right to claim the prize. Individuals must be at least 16 years or older at the time of entry and be legal residents of Arizona to be eligible to participate in Alt-AZ 93.3 contests, unless otherwise specified. Winners may only win one prize within a 30-day period. Contest deadlines will typically be stated on the station website and may be periodically included in on-air promotions. By participating in any Alt-AZ 93.3 contest, you agree to fully release and indemnify Hubbard Radio Phoenix LLC, Hubbard Radio LLC, and any contest sponsors from all liability. 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
7: 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Extreme heat warning, sunny and hot, today's high 113, mostly clear this evening, overnight low 89, and that's Friday's valley weather.
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17: 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Extreme heat warning, sunny and hot, today's high 113, mostly clear this evening, overnight low 89, and that's Friday's Valley weather.
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93.3. Good morning. Happy Friday. It's Izzy. Hopefully it's happy payday for you as well, just to make it even better. All right, I've got my dog Jasper in the studio with me today, who is not very happy to be here because I have to drop him off at the vet in a little bit to get his teeth cleaned. He is not going to love that, but we got to get it done. I got to be a good dog mom, so it's going to get done. I do also have your chance to win Death Cab for Cutie tickets to see them tonight at Arizona Financial Theater. And I also have Diamondbacks vs. Rockies tickets for you to win to see the game on August 11th. You can win those with me today in the game room around, I believe it is 8:10. Also have your chance to win the Offspring tickets today if you want to go to that show at the Arizona State Fair October 16th, which is a Friday. Then make sure you are playing Blow My Mind with me today. I got that new topic coming up around 7:11 for your chance to win, so do not miss out. It's going to be a fun one for today. All right, let's kick things off with Evanescence Afterlife. It's Alt-A-Z.

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14: 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Extreme heat warning, sunny and hot, today's high 113, mostly clear this evening, overnight low 89, and that's Friday's Valley weather.
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18: 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At the Maricopa County Sheriff's Office, it all starts inside the jail. 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

morning, Addie Arellano. Sorry if I totally just butchered your last name. You are adorable. 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Just make sure you have a profile set up, which is also free to create. And that way you'll get points, like listening points, for streaming us. And if you check the listener rewards section, you'll see that we have tickets on there that you can win by streaming us. So you just have to stream us for a certain amount of time each day or each week, depending on what the prize is. And of course, rack up those listening points for your chance to win. And I'm telling you, just a little secret, a lot of people win through the app. So I would start doing that if I were you.

Arizona's Alternative. That's Edge Hill, Double Take. Hey, what's going on? It's Izzy. Coming up here in two songs, I'm going to play back some of the Blow My Mind calls from yesterday. Wanted to know if you've ever mistaken someone for someone else. The calls were hilarious. Stick around to hear some of them. Here's Californication in the meantime.

0: It's Alt AZ for Blow My Mind Yesterday. I wanted to know, have you ever mistaken someone for someone else? Here were some of the calls.
1: Oh my God, yes. I was in a family reunion up in Chicago, and I was waiting for my sister and brother-in-law to get to where we were. And so I'm just kind of hanging out, and I see this car driving around all slow, and I was like, okay, that's probably her, because she's not familiar with the area. So I walk up to the car, or sneak up on it, slam on the window as hard as I could, because I wanted to scare my sister.
0: Oh my God.
1: And then the people inside started screaming. I started screaming. It was not her. It was not her at all. Oh my God. And I motioned like, hey, roll down the window. They cracked it like 2 inches. And I was like, I am so sorry. Oh my God. I thought you were my sister, blah, blah, blah, blah, blah. And they're like, hey, how do we get to where we're going? And I was like, dude, I have no clue. Welcome to Chicago.
0: That's so funny. So they weren't even there for the family reunion either. They were just strangers.
1: No, they were just people.
0: Oh my God, Joe.
2: Yeah, actually, when you asked that question, I'm a teacher, so the teachers went back to school on Monday, mm-hmm. and so our principal was giving us some time to mingle and stuff before the meeting, and I went up to who I thought was my friend and slapped her butt and said, hey, how was your summer?
0: Oh my God.
2: And it was actually a new teacher. I know. And it's because my friend changed her hair. And
0: oh my God.
2: I haven't seen her all summer. I know. Oh my gosh. So anyways, I met the new teacher in a weird way. And I'm like, please don't turn me in for sexual harassment. You know, it was, oh my God. It was so, yeah. So I
0: what
2: know
0: was
2: her very
0: reaction?
2: Well now.
0: Was she just in complete shock? Was she horrified? Was she offended?
2: Oh, yeah. Like... Oh, yeah. Yeah. I think we were both. It was very awkward.
0: No. Oh, God. How are you going to recover from this? Oh, my God, Heather. You have to work with her. Oh, that sucks.
2: I know. So I service her kids, so I'm going to be in her room all the time.
0: No!
2: So, yeah. We'll become really good friends.
0: Oh, my
2: yeah.
0: God. Yeah, you got to make sure of that. Like, bring her cookies every day. Like... God. Congrats again to Heather, who was the winner yesterday of the Offspring tickets. You can win them from me today. Make sure you are playing Blow My Mind with me. I've got that new topic coming your way probably around 7:30 today.
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17: 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Extreme heat warning, sunny and hot, today's high 113, mostly clear this evening, overnight low 89, and that's Friday's Valley weather.
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all my life on Alt AZ 93.3. Good morning. Happy Friday. It is Izzy. Man, I've been super bummed. I tried to get Steam on my MacBook Pro, which worked just fine, but I wanted to get a specific game, and it was Microsoft only. I didn't know I was going to like run into problems like this. I've been looking at PCs. Dude, they are so freaking expensive. There's no way in hell I'm going to spend money on that. But now I'm realizing I can't play every single game on my MacBook Pro. I'm so sad. So luckily, I have like five friends that are all talking about like building me a computer, so apparently, that's the cheaper option. And honestly, who doesn't want something custom? Here's Bush Glycerin. It's Alt AZ.

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0: Lincoln Park, Arizona's Alternative. Hey, it's Izzy. I know this is usually where I will give you the blow my mind topic for the day, but I am currently at the vet just dropping my dog off so he can get his teeth cleaned. I will be right back. 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
11: 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Extreme heat warning, sunny and hot, today's high 113, mostly clear this evening, overnight low 89, and that's Friday's Valley weather.
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14: 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Cruiser on scene of an accident off right. Loop 101 Price Freeway southbound at Rio Salado. There's an accident off right. 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

today for your chance to win the Offspring tickets. They're coming to Arizona State Fair Friday, October 16th, and you can be there if you call in today and tell me, what would your death row meal be? 480-712-9393. It's so funny because I don't eat meat. I'm a pescatarian, but I think that my death row meal would be like fried chicken. I loved fried chicken growing up. There was something so comforting about just that crunchiness and the saltiness and the savory. Oh, God, it was so good. So probably some of that, maybe a little potato salad. But although I am really finicky when it comes to potato salad, you have to do it really, really well. I've had some really bad potato salads and I have had some phenomenal ones, and then probably some veggies in there too. But and then, man, could I top it off? Do they allow you to have dessert? Because if they do, I would have something chocolate for sure, like the gooeyest, chocolatiest brownie. Oh, my God. That would be amazing. What about you? What would be your death row meal? 480-712-9393. Your call will get you in the running for the Offspring tickets today. There's Jim Blossoms. Hey, Jealousy on Alt-AZ.

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17: 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Extreme heat warning, sunny and hot, today's high 113, mostly clear this evening, overnight low 89, and that's Friday's Valley weather.
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Salt AZ, the entire bottom of my Doc Marten, the entire platform just ripped off my shoe. It's gone. Now I sound like a peg leg walking around. Coming up, we got Nicole's story for Blow My Mind of what her death row meal would be.

0: Nicole from Scottsdale, what would be your death row meal?
1: So my death row meal, it could be a lot of different things. I'm a big foodie, so I would love eating like all kinds of food. But in my 30s, I developed a pine nut and sesame seed allergy.
0: Oh,
1: so
0: no.
1: Essentially, I would take myself out. I would have a big old pasta, like a big old bowl of like pesto pasta, and then like a bunch of hummus with like all the different like toppings and stuff like that.
0: Yes.
1: And maybe pop some pine nuts myself and then just call it a day.
0: I love that answer. We have the same brain. I would do the same. Yes. If it was an allergy to something I really loved, yeah, take me out. What about you? What would your death row meal be? 480-712-9393. Your call will get you in the running for the Offspring tickets today.

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3: Yeah!

Beastie Boys, Arizona's alternative. We are two songs away from heading into the game room. I have your chance to win Death Cab for Cutie tickets for the show tonight and Diamondbacks vs. Rockies tickets for August 11th. Stick around for your chance to win.

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1: 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I do have your chance to win Death Cab for Cutie tickets to see them tonight at Arizona Financial Theater. I also have your chance to see the Diamondbacks go against the Colorado Rockies August 11th, which is going to be at Chase Field. If you want to win both of these, call in 480-712-9393. I'm going to play you a sound effect right now that you would hear in a restaurant. What? Excuse me.

0: 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I'm looking for caller 10 480-712-9393.
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11: 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Extreme heat warning, sunny and hot, today's high 113, mostly clear this evening, overnight low 89, and that's Friday's Valley weather.
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1: 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Caller 10 is with me trying to win these Death Cab and Diamondbacks first Rockies tickets. What is your name?
2: Jasmine.
1: Hi, Jasmine. Do you think you can tell me what the sound effect is that you would hear in a restaurant?
2: I want to say it's like the dishwasher or like in the sink, the spray part of the sprayer.
1: No, I'm so sorry. I got to move on to the next caller, but you can call back and try again, okay?
2: Okay.
1: Thank you. Alt-A-Z, what's your name?
3: Tammy.
1: Hi, Tammy. Do you think you can tell me what the sound effect is that you would hear in a restaurant?
3: Is it water running in the sink?
1: No. Oh, I'm so sorry. I got to move on to the next caller, but you can call back and try again, okay?
3: Thank you.
1: Alt-A-Z, what is your name?
4: My name is Eric.
1: All right, Eric. Everyone's getting this wrong. Do you think you can tell me what the sound is that you would hear in a restaurant for your chance to win these Death Cab and Diamondbacks versus Rockies tickets?
4: Okay, I think it's something frying on the grill.
1: It is something frying! Yes, something frying on a grill is correct. Congratulations, you just scored the tickets to see Death Cab for Cutie and to see the Diamondbacks go against the Rockies. Yay, congratulations!
4: Right on. Awesome, thank you.
1: No problem, thank you. Oh, so sorry for making it hard on a Friday. I thought I was making it easy. I'm unfortunately out of those tickets this week, but I do still have your chance to win the Offspring tickets today at the end of the show. To get in the running for them, call in and tell me, what would your death row meal be? 480-712-9393.

Chevelle, Arizona's alternative. Hey, what's going on? It's Izzy. In 4.5 minutes, our next Blow My Mind call is from Carly. Today, I want to know, for your chance to win the Offspring tickets, what would your death row meal be? Hers is a very specific restaurant. Coming up right after Chili Peppers.

0: dream, what would your death row meal be?
1: I think it would definitely have to be Texas Roadhouse. I am just a huge fan, and I love steak, so it would have to be a giant steak for me.
0: Damn, from Texas Roadhouse of all places? Okay.
1: Yeah, extra rolls and butter, too.
0: Oh, yeah, those warm rolls with that cinnamon butter. Oh, my God, kill me. Kill me. So good.
1: Yes.
0: Hell
1: yes.
0: Yeah. Yeah. Girl, you got to get that sweet.
1: Once a week.
0: You got to get that sweet and that savory, you know? Yeah, I feel you. That's a great answer. Okay. What about you? What would your death row meal be? Share it with me to get in the running for the Offspring tickets. 480-712-9393.

0: 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This one became a lifestyle.
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3: 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Extreme heat warning, sunny and hot, today's high 113, mostly clear this evening, overnight low 89, and that's Friday's Valley weather.
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Arizona's Alternative. What's going on? It's Izzy. Hope you're having a beautiful Friday. The weather is so nice outside right now. Oh, it's going to be such a good weekend. And coming up here in 3.5 minutes, our next Blow My Mind call is from Jennifer. Today, I want to know, for your chance to win the Offspring tickets, what would your death row meal be? Hers screams child, but in the best way possible. Find out hers right after Paralyzer.

0: Jennifer from Goodyear. What would your death row meal be?
1: Cotton candy and diet cherry 7-Up.
0: Really? Oh, my God. Those are so random. I didn't even know they made a diet cherry 7-Up.
1: It used to be my favorite, and it's so unusual when you find it anymore.
0: It's so funny you say that you used to love it, because this really does like sound like a childhood dream of a last
1: 100%.
0: Meal.
1: Yeah, 100%. And I've
0: You're
1: never
0: like, inner child, get out
1: it.
0: Here.
1: Yeah. I'm like, you know, I'd order all kinds of stuff now. And then I'm like, oh, no. Cotton candy's still my favorite.
0: Love it. Oh, my God. That's so nostalgic. Oh, that's so cute.
1: And then if I vomit, it'll be a menagerie of colors.
0: Look at that. Just rainbow puke everywhere. How beautiful. What a beautiful way to go out, Jennifer.
1: Exactly.
0: A memorable one for sure for everybody there. Also, I can't wait till fair season because now I want cotton candy. Thank you, Jennifer. What about you? What would be your death row meal? 480-712-9393. It's for your chance to win these Offspring tickets at the end of the show.

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Death Row Meals are all over the board today, which I love so much. Thank you to everybody who's calling in for Blow My Mind today. Our next call is from Mike. This is actually one that is very close to his heart, and honestly, I would totally eat it, like, tomorrow. So maybe even today, Mike, we'll work it out. Coming up right after The Killers, find out what his Death Row Meal would be. Coming up.

0: Mike from Maricopa, what would your death row meal be?
1: It'd have to be my mom's enchiladas with her chicken and mole.
0: Ooh, that sounds bomb. Home-cooked meal from mom, yes.
1: Oh, yeah, and then she makes the tortillas handmade, the rice, the beans, the whole shebang. And then the next morning for breakfast, we'd usually have some enchiladas left over, so she'd just throw a couple eggs on top, and there's our breakfast.
0: Oh, my God. Is she looking for another daughter? Can she adopt me? That sounds so good.
1: And I got to say, my wife has learned how to make them, and they're almost as good as my mom's. Not quite, but almost.
0: I know what you mean. Yeah, like somebody can recreate the recipe, sure, but it's just that it's that one person. I don't know if it's the love they put into it or just like the experience, but yeah, it's different. Just a little bit.
1: Oh, yeah.
0: What about you? What would your death row meal be for your chance to win these tickets to see The Offspring? 480-712-9393.

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14: 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Extreme heat warning, sunny and hot, today's high 113, mostly clear this evening, overnight low 89, and that's Friday's Valley weather.
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Foo Fighters, Alt-A Z up next after Evanescence. Our next Blow My Mind call is from Rachel. Today I want to know what would be your death row meal. Hers comes with a little edgy side.

0: Rachel from Phoenix. What would your death row meal be?
1: So I've been thinking about this because I watched the show Last Meal on YouTube.
0: Okay.
1: And they have like 4-course meals where you think about anything that would be the last meal that you have on Earth. And I'm like,
0: damn.
1: Oh, let's do that. We'd do it literally like the biggest steak that I could order from wherever I could order it. I think there's one that's like 100-ounce steak or something.
0: Damn, okay.
1: Because I'm dead anyways. I might as well clog every artery.
0: True.
1: And then I would have all the things that I'm allergic to. So I'm allergic to dairy. I would have a big old thing of ice cream.
0: Hell yeah.
1: My favorite would be mint chocolate chip, I think. Probably okay. The classic for me. And then covered in chocolate because I also have an allergy to chocolate. I just love all these things and I can't have them anymore. And the older I get, the more things I find that I'm allergic to. And I'm like,
0: yup, that does happen. I know. I developed a shrimp allergy later in life. I'm like, what the hell is this? I'm pescatarian. Is this a sick joke? Why is
1: this happening? What more can you take away from me?
0: Also, super sucks that you're allergic to chocolate. Like, what is that? What is that? Oh, just taking away so much joy. What about you? What would be your death row meal? Share it with me for your chance to win these tickets to see The Offspring at the Arizona State Fair. 480-712-9393. I'm giving away the tickets in about 20 minutes.

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4: 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Extreme heat warning, sunny and hot, today's high 113, mostly clear this evening, overnight low 89, and that's Friday's valley weather.
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0: Sorry, didn't mean to do that. Forgot to put it in manual. Hello, good morning. It is Izzy. It is time to announce the winner today of Blow My Mind. Today, I wanted to know, what would your death row meal be for your chance to see The Offspring at the Arizona State Fair October 16th? And I decided to make this the winner today.
1: Oh, my gosh. I'm going to have to start with it being far out of different country. I want Belgium waffles flown in from Belgium with honey cinnamon glaze. Ooh. I want a large filet mignon, medium, Italian white truffles, but they have to come from Piedmont, Italy.
0: Okay.
1: A side of pula cheese, which is only from the special nature preserve in Serbia.
0: Ooh.
1: A large bottle of champagne from Iran's, because the whole reason is it will take so long to arrive and so much food for me to eat. That this is going to take me very long, long time before I have to go to the end.
0: I love that so much. You're just buying your time, literally.
1: Exactly. And I will chew very slowly.
0: And you will finish that entire bottle of champagne all by yourself in a timely manner.
1: That will be the numbing on the cake.
0: Christy from Ahwatukee, congratulations. You are the winner today of the Offspring tickets. I will have a new topic on Monday for your chance to win some new tickets. And, of course, new tickets in the game room as well. Mo is up next. We have so many things for you to win, so don't go anywhere. And we are in 93 minutes of nonstop alt with Nirvana. Here you go. It's Alt AZ. Have a great rest of your weekend.

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wait to see them for our ugly sweater holiday party. Hello and good morning. It's the Mo Show. Happy Friday, y'all. I hope you're having a great day. I'm having a wonderful day after watching Spider-Man. Oh my goodness. I can't geek out enough about it, but I will give you a spoiler-free geek out when we do Nerdgasm a little bit later today. But today, let's also talk about what you can win. What's up for grabs? I've got your tickets to go check out 3 Days Grace, or you could choose to see the Hot Wheels Monster Truck live glow in fire with the kiddos. We'll play music mashup just for those just before one. 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We'll get to that in an hour on Alt-A-Z. Thanks for hanging.

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All right, let's get a head start on voting for a song for your Alt-2K song of the day. Your song choices are actually songs that placed second this last week. We've got Queens of the Stone Age, Little Sister, Wolf Mother, Woman, or Two Door Cinema Club, What You Know. Whichever one of those you love the most, go and vote for it so I can play it after two for you. 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

Monday morning kicks off our last and final flight on Air Alt-AZ to Austin City Limits. We got 21 Pilots, Turnstile, Kings of Leon, Brandon Flowers, Lola Young, Geese, and so much more. 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Yeah, throwing it back to the Tap the Tracks. 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
1: Dave, are you trying to start a mosh in your cubicle at work? Because I got a request from him while he's at work asking for some turnstile holiday, which I think it'd be really cool if maybe we held a show inside of somebody's corporate office and we did some type of crowd surfing mosh pit situation. That could be happening right now as I speak. So thank you so much, Dave, for your request. Here's turnstile holiday. The rest of you stick around. One last spot on the guest list for our advanced screening for one night only comes up in 10 minutes.

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on my guest list to go check out one night only for you and a guest. 480-712-9393. 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
14: 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Extreme heat warning, sunny and hot, today's high 113, mostly clear this evening, overnight low 89, and that's Friday's Valley weather.
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congrats going out to Amanda Lawrence out in Casa Grande. Gonna make the drive all the way up to Tempe Marketplace to watch One Night Only, an advanced screening of that as it does hit theaters next Friday. Now, I'm all out of those, but next week, I just got word on what I'll be giving away, and that will be tickets to go check out the Airborne Toxic event. I'll have Avenged Sevenfold and Good Charlotte tickets, plus passes for 8123 Fest that you can win at some point next week on All Day.

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So welcome to being here.

man, I am kind of excited. Next Friday is the Homegrown Showcase at the Foundry Hotel, celebrating 10 years of Homegrown. Man, there is going to be so much going on. Not only do we have three incredible homegrown bands like Life on Standby, the Kaleidoscope Kid, and Hyperbella, we got a live painting from local artist Tanner Christensen, who does a bunch of murals around the valley. He's like one of my favorites that really like captures the essence of the Southwest, the desert, some UFO stuff and everything else. So we'll have a painting that he'll do that you can win at the end of the night. On top of other things that you can win, we've got concert tickets and just some extra goodies that you can walk away with. It all kicks off at 6:30. First band goes on at 7. It ends at 9 for an early night. You can't go wrong. Plus, it's all ages and it's absolutely free, so you have no excuse to not be there. I'll see you next Friday. Right now, let's jump into Dexter and the Moon Rocks, Freaking Out. 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
13: 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Extreme heat warning, sunny and hot. Today's high 113, mostly clear this evening, overnight low 89, and that's Friday's valley weather.
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one of my song choices for your Alt-K song of the day is getting very little love. And that song usually does not get a lot of love. And that's Wolf Mother's Woman sitting at 13%. While Queens of the Stone Age Little Sister has 48% in the lead. And Two Door Cinema Club, What You Know, right behind them with 39%. So if you haven't voted for which song I should play after 2, you can do so now up until 2 when I shut down the polls. You can find them on our AltAZ Instagram stories. Right now, our Ugly Sweater Holiday Party headliners. This is Sublime and Sonata on AltAZ.

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that I get a little emotional with some of these Marvel movies. I mean, it could be that they're really good, or it's the edibles, or it's both. We'll find out. I'm going to talk to you about Spider-Man Brand New Day. Just saw it yesterday. I promise it will be spoiler-free in your Nerdgasm news, plus some other Marvel news that makes me cry for a different reason. It's all coming up right after 21 Pilots on All Day Z. Here's City Wall.

0: you know, I have to go into these Marvel movies now just expecting to cry because some of them are really that good. I got to tell you, the things that I absolutely loved about Spider-Man Brand New Day, don't change the channel. It's spoiler-free, I promise. We're going to talk about the emotional stuff. We get to see a friendlier neighborhood Spider-Man that's going through basically spider puberty, if you will, while struggling with the fact that he's lost everyone that he's known. He is probably the loneliest, most loved person by everyone he doesn't know, doing exactly what Tony Stark asked him to do, taking care of the little guys. I gotta say, Tom is probably the best Spider-Man, only because he truly cares about the character and the legacy, along with Destin, the director of this one and Brand New Day. Listening and reading to what the audiences want to see and applying it to the latest movie, from the iconic comic villains, recreating action scenes from the comic covers, and just overall honoring all of the characters. And as much as I love Tobey Maguire and Andrew Garfield playing their respective Spider-Man, Tom really embodies this version of Peter. Even though this story is about Peter Parker and Spider-Man balancing both, the heart of this movie really isn't in the movie at all. And I'm talking about Aunt May. Marissa Tomei absolutely deserves her flowers for this. The spirit of May's character is embedded in Peter and in this movie. In every Spider-Man movie that we've seen, yes, we know Uncle Ben's the influence, but I don't think it really comes through as much as May has in all of these Tom Holland Spider-Man movies. But there is one thing that I absolutely loved, and that's seeing Spider-Man swinging through the city harder than Adam of Taking Back Sunday swings his microphones. But legit, the cast, it was a massive group effort. I gotta say, I give it a 9 out of 10 medium-sized potatoes. I know the potatoes don't make sense now, but once you watch it, it definitely will. Also, there's no mid-credit scene, just the end. Now, real quick, in other news that makes me cry for a different reason, Disney announced they're canceling Marvel's Wonder Man series, even though 6 months ago they said they renewed it for a second season. But okay, I hope it wins all the Emmys.
1: Nerdgasm. News by nerds for nerds.
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10: 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Extreme heat warning, sunny and hot, today's high 113, mostly clear this evening, overnight low 89, and that's Friday's Valley weather.
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10: 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Extreme heat warning, sunny and hot. Today's high 113. Mostly clear this evening. Overnight low 89. And that's Friday's Valley weather.
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0: Tanya, somebody that we actually used to know. Gautier, Alt-AZ 933. It's Mo. It's 12:56, which means it's time to play.
1: It's Mo's Music Mashup.
0: Yeah, and I've got your shot at tickets to go see 3 Days Grace coming through in November with I Prevail and the Funeral Portrait at Talking Stick Resort Amphitheater. Or you could choose to do something cool with the kiddos next Saturday at Desert Diamond Arena, and that is the Hot Wheels Monster Trucks Live Glow and Fire. It's actually going to be my first time going to this, so I'm really excited about it. But you get to pick whichever one of those you want to go to if you could tell me these 3 bands and songs. You know what? Let's do it again now. Hold on. One more time. Ah, should be easy, right? I think so. But that's because I put it together and I already know the answers. But if you know the answers or you make a guess, you could totally call me. 480-712-9393. All right, good luck. It's Alt-AZ.

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0: Okay, I've got tickets for you to win. 3 days grace coming with I Prevail on the Funeral Portrait in November at Talking Stick Resort Amphitheater. Or something fun for you and the kiddos to do next Saturday at Desert Diamond Arena. That is the Hot Wheels Monster Trucks Live Glow and Fire. You have to tell me the three bands and songs in the mashup for your chance to win. If you get them correct, you'll get to pick your ticket. 480-712-9393. Who's this?
1: This is Shane.
0: Shane, let's get that preview going. All right, there you have it. What do you got for me?
1: I'm going to say Bowling for Soup, The Ramones, and The Bloodhound Gang.
0: These are good guesses, but can you tell me what the song names are?
1: Oh, man. Okay, I'm going to work backwards. Bloodhound Gang, it's You and Me, Baby.
0: Okay.
1: Ramones, Blitzkrieg Bop, and Bowling for Soup.
0: Five. Four. Three. Make a guess. Two. One.
1: Stacy's mom. Darn it.
0: Goodbye. Oh, man. Round one. A little rough there. Maybe you can guess what they are. 480-712-9393 for your chance to pick your ticket to go see 3 Days Grace or Hot Wheels Monster Trucks Live Glow and Fire next Saturday.

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0: never fails. There's always going to be one person that doesn't realize I need the band name and the song name in the order that I play them for your chance to win Music Mashup. And tickets to go check out some awesome things. I got Hot Wheels Monster Trucks live, Glowing Fire next Saturday. Or 3 Days Grace in November, 480-712-9393. But first, a reminder of what the songs are. Okay, line three, I've got Johnny. Do you have your answers ready?
1: I believe I am ready.
0: Okay, let's find out. What you got for me?
1: First one, Bowling for Soup, 1985. Second one, Blitzkrieg Bop, Ramones. And last one is Bloodhound Gang.
0: Tough one.
1: The Bad Touch?
0: Johnny, you get to pick your ticket. Who do you want to see? What do you want to do?
1: All right. As much as I love 3 Days Grace, my sister wants to go to this monster truck thing so bad. So my sister wins.
0: I love that you technically won, but your sister really won. All right. I'm going to get you hooked up with those. Hang on the line, Johnny, because now I need a hookup caller 10 with these 3 Days Grace tickets. Again, coming in November at Talking Stick Resort Amphitheater with I Prevail and the Funeral Portrait. 480-712-9393.
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9: 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Extreme heat warning, sunny and hot, today's high 113, mostly clear this evening, overnight low 89, and that's Friday's Valley weather.
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got a band that just hit first right now for your Alt-2K song of the day. Taking the lead from Queens of the Stone Age, Little Sister. Yeah, originally that one was in the lead, but now it's sitting at 38%. While Two Door Cinema Club, What You Know, has taken over with 49%. This might be the song we hear in less than an hour. Actually, probably like 30-ish minutes. So if that's the one you want to hear, good. If not, go and vote for the one you do want to hear. We got that or Wolf Mother Woman. Get your votes in right now on our Alt-AZ Instagram stories. Again, I'll play that winning song after two.

So it's been maybe like a month and a half since our last alt session, but we got another one coming up here August 22nd with Mount Joy. That's going to be a lot of fun. If you want to see them strip down an acoustic for this private performance before they hit the main stage that night, then you need to trade us some listening time in on the AltAZ app to come and join us at the Foundry Hotel. Listener awards section will give you some extra details that you might need to know, so check it out.

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13: 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Extreme heat warning, sunny and hot, today's high 113, mostly clear this evening, overnight low 89, and that's Friday's Valley weather.
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So I was being a little nosy, wanted to see how many seats we have left for our Ugly Sweater Holiday Party with Sublime headlining the whole thing, and we got Slightly Stupid and co-defendants on the bill. I was checking to see if maybe there might be a possibility we still have those $19.33 tickets, and it looks like Desert Diamond Arena hasn't taken it down yet, so we still got them. And you don't need a code word. All right, just go and get your tickets while you can, while they still got it up before they realize what they've done. On the website, altaz933.com, or on your AltAZ app, so we can see you out there Friday, December 11th at Desert Diamond Arena for this one. And then coming up here in about, let's say, less than 12 minutes, we'll play your winning Alt 2K

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2: Okay, so if you've been following the Alt2K, you know every Friday I do a redemption day for all the songs that came in second place this last week. And today it was Queens of the Stone Age, Little Sister, Wolf Mother Woman, and Two Door Cinema Club, What You Know. Now, one of these songs ended up taking the lead after like 3 hours of not even being in the lead with 48% of your votes. All right, and that song happened to be Two Door Cinema Club, getting a redemption finally, because I absolutely love this song and I'm so glad it won. What You Know, your Alt2K song of the day. 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
7: 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Extreme heat warning, sunny and hot, today's high 113, mostly clear this evening, overnight low 89, and that's Friday's Valley weather.
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Oh, man, I am really looking forward to tonight's show with Death Cab for Cutie and the other shows that are coming up this next month in August. Let's break it down in your concert calendar. We'll do it right after Temper City on the Mo Show at Self Aware.

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1: Tonight, two shows going down in the Valley. 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

Oh, man, I definitely need a nap before we go and watch Death Cab for Cutie tonight at Arizona Financial Theater. So if you're going out there and you see me, say what up. Don't be afraid. Take a selfie and hang out for a little bit. I'm going to get on out of here. Dustin is up next to take care of you on your ride home. Yes, the big D is near. All right, I'm going to leave you with KG Elephant Beaches in Tennessee, and I'll catch you on Sunday for Homegrown. You know the drill. Same mo time. Same mo time.

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6: 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Extreme heat warning, sunny and hot, today's high 113, mostly clear this evening, overnight low 89, and that's Friday's Valley weather.
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0: beautifuls. 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
1: What a glorious Friday so far. I got a bunch of work done first thing. Sitting on my back patio this morning. Went for a little swim. Got a good workout in. Dinner planned at Grand Avenue Brewery after work. Then Death Cab for Cutie tonight. And now I get to spend a few hours playing music for you guys. Gonna be pretty hard to mess it up at this point. Hope you're well. The Killer's getting us started today on Alt-AZ. Thank you for listening. Happy Friday.

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15: 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Extreme heat warning, mostly clear this evening, overnight low 89, sunny and hot tomorrow, high 114, and that's Friday's Valley weather.
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do what they told ya. Now you do what they told ya. Now you do what they told ya. 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

Next alt session booked with Mount Joy here in a couple weeks, happening at Foundry Hotel downtown Phoenix. Gonna see them play a few songs acoustic, get to know the band, and even get a picture with them afterwards. 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

0: Smashing Pumpkins. It's Alt AZ 93.3. I'm Dustin. I have tickets to the 2026 Ugly Sweater Holiday Party with Sublime and Slightly Stupid, and to Dexter and the Moon Rocks. You're winning both around 4:07. And for your ride home rewind today, we're continuing the 30th anniversary celebration of Sublime's self-titled album. That was just yesterday. That's at 5 o'clock. But right now, it's time for your random fact of the day. And it goes like this. Most people think they're expressing appreciation more often than they actually are. Research shows that people often hold back on showing gratitude because they worry it will feel awkward, leading them to express appreciation far less than they actually feel or think they do. Hey, as long as you're trying, a little appreciation goes a long way.
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5: 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Extreme heat warning, mostly clear this evening, overnight low 89, sunny and hot tomorrow, high 114, and that's Friday's Valley weather.
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Tickets to the 2026 Ugly Sweater Holiday Party now on sale. That is Friday, December 11th. And we're going to be out in the West Valley for the first time. Desert Diamond Arena. This is going to be a big one. We have Sublime, Slightly Stupid, and Codefendants. Like I said, they're on sale now, or you can try to win them. I'm going to give some out in about 10 minutes, and I'll throw in tickets to Dexter and the Moon Rocks. Hang on.

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Okay, caller 10. Right now, you're going to be joining us for Ugly Sweater this year with Sublime and Slightly Stupid in December. And I've got tickets to Dexter and the Moon Rocks in September at Marquee Theater. 480-712-9393. Here's new music from Julia Wolf, In My Room on Alt-AZ.

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10: 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Extreme heat warning, mostly clear this evening, overnight low 89, sunny and hot tomorrow, high 114, and that's Friday's Valley weather.
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Dexter and the Moonrocks tickets, and will be joining us for the 2026 Ugly Sweater Holiday Party with Sublime and Slightly Stupid in December. 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In the meantime, you can win tickets to Ugly Sweater on the Alt-AZ app this weekend. 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
9: 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Extreme heat warning, mostly clear this evening, overnight low 89, sunny and hot tomorrow, high 114, and that's Friday's Valley weather.
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Young, Sophie Tucker, the XX, Lord, Skrillex, Charlie XCX, Chainsmokers. Really good lineup. We'll be doing Tap That Track. So anytime we play an ACL artist, open up the Alt-AZ app, tap that track. They get you entered.

All week with the Ride Home Rewind, we've been celebrating the 30th anniversary of Sublime's self-titled album. And I got to say, it's been fun revisiting some of these tracks. I listened to that album on repeat back in the day. So good. I got another track here in about 6 minutes that you've most likely never heard on the radio. Hang on for that. Here's Edgehill, Double Take.

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9: You know, it kind of hurts that some of our favorite 90s albums are turning 30. I don't know how that happened. I feel like these should all be like 10 years old still. But continuing the celebration of Sublime's self-titled album, its 30th anniversary, which was yesterday. And of course, they're headlining the